places. If I

know, a lot of material comes out of things that you read in the paper. Like, there was a thing, there was this Spanish bullfighter, one-eyed Spanish bullfighter. It's a true story. And he was reapplying for his license. They never explained how he lost his eye. You just kind of had to, you know, put two and two together to figure out what happened. And he was reapplying to fight the bulls. And now you would think, if there's any occupation where you want to have two really good eyes, it would seem to be bullfighting. You know, that would certainly be up toward the top anyway. Because you could see the guy. Now I can't see him. I can hear him.

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All right, I want to give another shout out today for a new listener, Beverly Pelton in Bowling Green, Ohio. Clicked on and said hello. Well, thank you and good morning to you in Ohio. Thanks for listening to The GOAT. Okay, that was Luminal Light right there. Pretty nice. The whole CD has that feel. It's like seven songs. They're all 5 to 10 minutes. And it's from Sylvia Nakach, N-A-K-K-A-C-H. Nice CD, Luminal. All right, before that was Visitors, David Arkenstone. Before that, Dove Visions, another tune from that Cappadocia CD, Jeff Johnson and Phil Keaggy. And we did Molecules in Motion from Michael Diamond. All right, let's go and do another brand new one from Omar Akram. This tune is called Destiny.

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My name is Doug and I'm your host. The show is every other Sunday, 8 to 11 a.m. 303-567-4628 is the phone number. It's called the Pink Age because I throw in a few Pink Floyd tunes and then New Age music, which I like to call adult contemporary music because, you know, that's so 70s, man. New Age. Anyway, a lot of new stuff today. Hope you've been enjoying it. Just heard Ice World 6 from Kevin Keller. He has a CD out called Ice World 1 through 8. Talkin' Hawkins from the latest and the last Pink Floyd, The Neverending River. Blue Wave Bossa Nova, a great CD from Lawson Rollins. Well, I get things in the CD. You may get them differently. MP3s, MP4s, whatever. Great CD. If you like that kind of guitar playing, that man can play a guitar. And then a surprisingly awesome CD from Omar Akram. Just got it. That was the second tune I played called Destiny. And I believe we started this set with the Liminal Light. All right, this is I Want to Get Closer, featuring Jeff Haynes, is from Gina Lanay, also brand new.

All right. That was the Valley of Swords and Roses. Another tune. I featured three from the Cappadocia CD because it's one of my favorites lately. That was Jeff Johnson and Phil Keaggy, Valley of Swords and Roses. All right, before that was Ginny of Old Stone, brand new, this weird three-track brand new CD or music taste from Eric Tingstad. It's from Game of Thrones. Leaving the Heliosphere, Tom Moore and Mike Clay. And then I started that set with I Want to Get Closer, featuring Jeff Haynes from Gina Linnaeus. 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We appreciate all the great sponsors, and we could use more because we're all volunteer and we have no money. And we fight off alien attacks all the time. That's expensive. Good thing I'm the new space commander. It's the only edge we have, yeah. Okay, let's get back. Got the last 7 or 8 minutes here to go. Once again, thanks to our listeners on the internet as well today. Always appreciate that. You can find us a lot of ways. I know right through Facebook, it's called Streama, but apps for those phones. We have listeners that listen to Little OK Goat pretty much all over the world and America. That's right, the mighty goat. And this show is called The Pink Age, every other Sunday, 8 to 11, New Age music with some Pink Floyd thrown in. And I have one more to go at the end of the show, which is close. All right, see if I can do one more. Let's do one more from the Omar Akram, also are surprisingly, well, not surprising, just a really good CD for New Age stuff. This is called, make sure I didn't play it before, Take Me Away. I've played a couple. Sorry, I'm scanning my playlist, and it's pretty good. All right, I don't think so. Oh, yeah, let's do it. Here we go.

kogira konawe ibitunga bizibu.

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0: I was vibing to the last one.
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1: This is Untitled with Harper and Ella. That is the last of our show today.
0: For once, we're actually under time.
1: We're actually under time. My playlist, I made them a little bit shorter, but, you know.
0: Usually we're
1: even
0: like.
1: Still.
0: Yeah.
1: We like go over because we talk too much, but.
0: There's just so much to say. I feel like we talked a lot today, too.
1: I know. It's just one of those days where we have like our timing.
0: This
1: all
0: is so
1: out.
0: Weird.
1: Bizarre.
0: I don't know.
1: What a phenomenon.
0: What do we talk about now?
1: I actually have a lot to say about this playlist.
0: Okay.
1: So I did a little bit more research on the Charles Manson thing. He was fascinating. This guy made his own music, and he really wanted to be a part of the Beatles. And so he also, the Beach Boys, he was involved with the Beach Boys. I'm pretty sure that he wrote one of the songs for the Beach Boys. And don't quote me on that. That's just from my memory. But I know for a fact that one of the Beach Boys did live with the Manson cult for a period of time, and then, or no, the Manson cult lived with the Beach Boys. So
0: this sounds like a Jeffrey Epstein kind of, where everything's interconnected.
1: Everything is interconnected, and especially in the 1970s, such an influential part of our history, and just to think, like, oh my gosh, all of these things, like, weaved together. Anyways, that was my, like, preface to Halloween playlist, and I'm really excited for that one. I have been listening to my fall playlist nonstop recently.
0: Oh, we know.
1: Oh yes. Harper, you know, you get in my car and it's like women screaming and like all this weird music, fall music. Anyways, that playlist was Helter Skelter by the Beatles, Do I Have Power by Timbre, Ghost by Neutral Milk Hotel, My Body is a Cage by Arcade Fire, Love That Burns by Fleetwood Mac, and Walking on the Sun by Smash Mouth. Okay, Ghost and that whole Neutral Milk Hotel album was inspired by Anne Frank. So this guy, he read Anne Frank when he was in his 20s. He didn't read it when he was a kid.
0: Her diary.
1: Yeah, her diary, and he was really inspired by it. And if you listen to the lyrics of Ghosts, it makes a lot of sense. It's like, I don't know. It talks about 1929... Wings of Fire, blah, blah, blah, all this stuff. And so, I don't know, when you're listening to that album, just think about the book and Frank and connect all the dots. It's very interesting. That's all my fun facts about that playlist that I have right now. Also, Love That Burns, Fleetwood Mac.
0: That didn't sound like
1: Fleetwood
0: Mac.
1: Doesn't sound like Fleetwood Mac, but it's so, so good.
0: Yeah.
1: And then Walking on the Sun, I don't know, I just love the sound
0: of
1: the
0: organ. I love
1: that
0: song. Yeah.
1: I don't know, it's not like explicitly Halloween, but it's very...
0: I think Smash Mouth is just kind of a vibe in itself.
1: Anyways, thank you guys so much for listening. We are going to wrap it up. We have Val here today. She's going to be playing in like 15 minutes, so make sure you stay tuned. She gave us a little bit of, I don't know...
0: A preview
1: of what she's going to do, and it sounds really awesome, so... Stay tuned. Yeah. Anyways, follow us on Instagram. We're going to make a post today for the first time ever.
0: We never post. We usually wait till we have guests. And we've been kind of lacking on
1: We've been lacking on the guests. We will have some guests for you.
0: Yeah, we have so many people that we want on.
1: It's just a busy time.
0: We're just busy girls.
1: Yeah, we're busy. Anyways, follow us at KYGT_untitled on Instagram.
0: Yeah.
1: To see more updates about our show.
0: You'll see the post today. Super exciting. You'll see when we're live.
1: We have our set list, like all the songs that we played today.
0: Yeah, so if you liked any of those songs, hopefully you did, and you want to play them again, you can find them on our Instagram.
1: Yes. Anyways.
0: Yes. Thank you for listening. We love you all. We love this. We will see you next week.
1: Bye.
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1: One of my greatest fascinations in life has always been a little store where you can go in and get a vanilla Coke and listen to the popcorn machine go pop, pop, pop. Dig through a record bin and find a record for 69 cents that you always wanted all your life. When I was in high school, the only way you could get from North Austin to South Austin on the bus was to get off the bus in Central Austin and get on another bus. And where you changed the bus at 6th and Congress was a place called a Woolworth store. And I always had just enough time to run into the Woolworth store and get myself a vanilla Coke, dig through the record bin, wink at the boys, and get back on the bus. And Woolworth stores are the same everywhere in the world. They have this wonderful smell to them. They smell like popcorn and chewing gum rubbed around on the bottom of a leather-soled shoe. And the first time we went to Europe, we landed in London and we were driving through central London and we came around a corner and by golly, there was a Woolworth store. And I wanted them to stop the car and let me out so I could go fill up my suitcase with unnecessary plastic objects. And if you've ever been in a big Woolworth store where there's an elevator, or a lift, as they say in Europe. Every time the doors open on the elevator, they make a little noise like this. And I've often been asked what that little noise was. And that's what it is. It's the elevator doors.

0: on.
1: Yes, sorry. It's nice.
0: I missed the last. Didn't get the right.
2: Oh, no.
1: Archipelago.
0: You know what I mean?
1: Arthur?
0: And I hate that when I don't get that in.

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The flecks did float and

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Got an outstanding woman, comes with outstanding thrills. 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

Welcome to Flashback Favorites. I'm Music Mike. Thanks for joining me again. You know them for their big hits like Laughing and These Eyes. Let's go back for one of their not-so-big hits that came out in late 1971 and only made it to number 50, a very moody song called Sour Sweet. Here's the Guess Who on Flashback Favorites.

Bennett.

These toys are all lifeless, the armor's worn off. The shadow of a shadow is the ghost of a bomb. Skyscraper standing in a desert alone. A helicopter searchlight searching for me.

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0: 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Yeah, it's just so, like, the music is very much from the 50s. Anyways, I found the playlist. I'm so sorry about that. We had to stall.
1: Very British, too.
0: It is very British. Very British, but... all right, here you enjoy the music.

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But if you're not ready for love, how can you be ready for life? How can you be ready?

0: 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This is Untitled with Harper and Ella. It's just me today. Harper couldn't make it, but I'm here with my mom.
1: Hi.
0: That last playlist, oh boy, a exciting one. Like I said before, Coachella, they dropped their list, and oh my goodness, it's some of my favorite artists ever. We have Frank Ocean, we have Boy Genius, which is super exciting because they haven't performed together forever.
1: I think I just transcended out of my body during that song.
0: That's the effect that song has on you. I mean, me and my dog, the last song that was on the playlist, every single time I don't feel like I'm on the, like, I feel like gravity just disappears. I'm just floating.
1: It's my favorite. I think it's literally one of my favorite songs. And I can never listen, it's not long enough. So when it's over, I'm like, repeat.
0: I know, repeat. Exactly. So we had, Alex G as well. Westblood is coming to Coachella. Just so many, like, incredible, incredible bands. So I'll read the songs that I had on there for you guys. We had Pink and White by Frank Ocean, Wait a Minute by Willow, Venus as a Boy by Bjork, Cigarettes Out the Window by TV Girl, Baby Doll by Dominic Fike, Treehouse by Alex G and Emily Vexina, and Me and My Dog by Boy Genius. So, oh boy, some of my definite favorite artists ever. I hope you guys enjoyed it and are excited about, you know, that lineup as well. So,
1: yes,
0: we have decided that this next playlist is going to be one of my mom's.
1: Yes, you generously gave me a playlist. So I appreciate that because I know it's hard to give up a playlist.
0: It's hard to give up a slot, but, you know, she's one of the best playlist makers in the game, so.
1: Oh!
0: We can trust that this is going to be, you know, good.
1: So every on my radio show, the last half hour, I always have a segment called Old Favorites, New Finds.
0: Uh-huh.
1: And it's just the songs that, like, hit me that week or that I've been listening to. They have no, you know, special significance or meaning necessarily, just good songs. Some things I'm just learning about, other things I just fall back on, but this is a list of some of my favorite songs right now and perennially, and also I just discovered a new song. I'm probably going to play it on my show again tomorrow. I'm playing a studio version of this song called Morning Elvis by Florence and the Machine.
0: Mm-hmm.
1: And then tomorrow I'm going to be playing a live version with Florence and Ethel Kane. Morning Elvis. Oh, my other daughter, Ella's sister, Sylvia, if she hears the song one more time, she's going to, like, move out of the house. It's another repeat, repeat, repeat, repeat for me. I don't know what it is, but we're gonna hear that at the end, too. So,
0: all right. Well, we hope you guys stay tuned and enjoy the final segment of our show today.
1: Yep.

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Rick is a retired public school teacher and college professor. He hosts the Comfort

0: Hello, Idaho Springs and everybody tunnel to tunnel. This is Teresa Howe. 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Couldn't be happier to be here with you today. It's a beautiful day. It's a beautiful day. We're going to listen to some moving music, some fun music, some meaningful music. I hope you like it. I'm glad you're here with me today. Let's get started. This is a old classic rock and really means something to me these days. Wish You Were Here, Pink Floyd. Let's go.
1: Derek, this star nonsense.
2: Yeah, yeah.
1: No, it isn't.
2: I'm sure of it.

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Ah, those songs just moved me. This is Teresa Howe, KYGTLP, 102.7, 103.9 FM here in beautiful Idaho Springs. I want to start off, before we get to the list of songs, by thanking our amazing sponsors. We would not be here without you. So give it up for Tommy Knocker Brewery and Pub for over 23 years. 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It's at 1401 Minor Street in Idaho Springs, TommyKnocker.com. 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All right. I also want to talk about, you know, here we are in Clear Creek County, and coming up soon is the C3 Fest. Clear Creek County. That's three C's. It is Saturday, August 29th at 11 a.m. to 2 p.m. at the Idaho Springs Ball Fields. It's so cool. You get to meet first responders, explore emergency equipment. It's every kid's dream come true. Food trucks on site. All welcome. Kid-friendly fun. I went to this a few years ago, and I think we got to actually, like, hold hoses and blast water. Am I wrong about that? I don't know. Maybe I just fantasized about it, but anyway, so that list of music started off with Wish You Were Here. You might have thought that was dead air at the beginning. It was not. It was just a indulgently long and quiet intro. Pink Floyd, leading into Pink Skies, Zach Bryan. I think he's my favorite right now, and that is my favorite song right now. Brings me to my knees, in fact. Plum Widows Speak. I'm going to go see them on Wednesday at the High Dive. Going to be one of those small, gritty shows that I love. I Want to Be Your Girlfriend, Girl in Red. Sunrise, Nora Jones. I put that on there because I saw my first sunrise at Red Rocks on Thursday and was blown away. Cannot believe I haven't done that my whole life and feel like I want to get up and do that every morning now. Ask me how I feel about that tomorrow at 5 a.m. You're going to go far, Noah Kahan. Okay. We're going to do a playlist. I call it Leaving, Saying Goodbye, Alone. I think this is this summer a lot of people, my life have left. And so I kind of just put for good, in death and also moving on. And so it's sort of been a theme for me in my life, and so I have a themed playlist. So you can't think about leaving without starting off with John Denver's Leaving on a Jet Plane. So let's hear it, John. Sing it. Break Our Hearts.

KYGTLP 102.7, 103.9 FM here in Idaho Springs. Maybe that was a little too sad, that playlist, but it's good to feel sad, and it's sometimes, and it's good to have music by your side when you're feeling that way. So I wanted to share those songs about leaving goodbyes and all that. But I also want to talk about something happy. Rick Posner is our sponsor, and I want to shout out to him. He's a retired public school teacher and college professor. He hosts the Comfort Table monthly here on KGOAT. So thank you. That's nothing to be sad about. That's something to be happy about. Okay, we talked about the C3 Fest coming up. I also want to let you know something exciting. All ages guitar and bass lessons based in Evergreen by the one and only Val Heiderson, experienced and professional musician. 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Val has a show here. You probably know if you tune into the station that she's amazing and her show is a lot of fun, and she brings a lot of joy to a lot of people. So she's also a great teacher. So check it out if you want to learn. All right. You know, I'm a teacher. It's a thing. And one of the beautiful parts about being a teacher is that you get your summers off. Could not appreciate that more. And then every August, you start to transition back into getting into work, which is can be exciting. It can be difficult. It can be full of dread. It can be full of anticipation. Anyway, this is my back to work playlist. Kind of encompasses all of those things, but we do our part. Teachers do. Everyone who works at a school does their part. All right, here we go, you guys.

Dip, dip, dip, dip, dip.

All right, everybody. That is the Back to Work playlist. We've got the office in the background. I work in a school, not an office, so I do appreciate that. Sometimes we all do our best. Okay, on and on. I don't know if I have all that many profound words left for going back to work. 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And we're just going to seamlessly move into our Old Fine's new favorites playlist, starting off with a song I just, I don't know, been listening to lately. It makes me dance. Thunderclouds, and just a bunch of other songs that are kind of on my radar lately. Make me happy, make me think. Let's go. Thunderclouds.

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And it kept running through my mind. 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

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Love you. 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But I will return shortly after that. Thanks for listening. Love this station. Hold up close. And we out. Sing it, Elvis.

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understood the law that was handed down from God long ago. Reflected the true meaning to his woman every day. As she surrendered her discerning of it into his care and keeping, she trusted he would lead in the right way. Her children in subjection

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My name is Val, and you're listening to Val's Radio on K-GOAT, live every Sunday from 1 to 3 p.m. Mountain Time. And I'm so glad you guys decided to join me today. It is hot in the Springs today. It's about 84 degrees, and smoky and smoggy from the wildfires just get me down a little bit. So I thought maybe if you're in the same boat as me, a little bit of funky music, a little classic rock, and some disco sprinkled in there would make you feel better. But we're going to kick it off with a little bit of Jim Croce. This is one of my favorite tunes. Here's Don't Mess Around with Jim. Enjoy. Enjoy.

0: A 10, okay. This is...
1: You ready?
0: This is Stucky. Flowers? Come on. He's gonna do a tune called Can't Turn You Loose. Can't Burn Your Goose. What is that?
2: Oh, yeah. Mercy. Like that, huh? Mercy, let me hear you say yeah. Fuck, no. Ain't nobody. Everybody out in the parking lots, out in the little tents. You people out in the grass. Yeah, grass. Let me hear everybody say yeah. Shit. One more time. Yeah.

thirsty. 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Do you want to hear the horns blow? Do you want to hear the horns blow? Yeah! 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Now look at you. Here we go.

0: 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I got people listening from South Africa right now.
1: From South Africa? That's insane. Man.
0: My folks are in South Africa.
1: Nice.
0: Isn't that awesome?
1: Yeah, I bet it's probably warmer there than it is here right now. If I had to take a guess.
0: Warm and humid, and they were on a... They rented a motorcycle. My parents are insane. My parents rented a motorcycle in Turkey, where it's like 110 degrees all the time.
1: Do you just melt to the pavement at that point when you're riding?
0: My mom called me and she was like, okay, go put on like all the motorcycle gear that we own and like turn the oven on to like 100.
1: Just go ahead and
0: climb your head in it.
1: Yeah.
0: That's how hot it is here. That's insane though, but big shout out to them. Love that's the farthest anyone's tuned into Val's Radio.
1: That is really cool.
0: Isn't that awesome?
1: That is.
0: Yeah, I hope you guys are enjoying the set so far. Loving the Janis Joplin that we're doing. I'm going to do more Janis Joplin live at Woodstock. And then we have some of Caden's picks coming up later on the set list. Which song are you most excited for?
1: Maybe either Supertramp or Journey.
0: Mm. Is that One Love, Fuel the Fire?
1: Yeah, that's the one.
0: That's the solo that you... Yeah, yeah, that's
1: yeah.
0: A good one.
1: Yeah, I got a story about that maybe.
0: Oh, yeah? Is it FM appropriate?
1: We'll talk about it.
0: Okay.
1: We'll talk about it.
0: All right, enjoy. Move on up, Curtis Mayfield.

right. 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
1: 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My name is Val. You're listening to Val's Radio on K-Goat. It's been a while since we came on air. We've just been, like, thoroughly enjoying the music that we put together. I've been having a good time. You like what we put on the playlist?
0: I think it's phenomenal. Good choices all around. Good, blend of both of our tastes, too.
1: Right? Yeah. I meant to... Okay, here's the thing. I am seriously considering just, like, burning, like, CD mixtapes for the show from now on because Apple Music is upsetting me so severely. I made this playlist 4 times and it got deleted.
0: Are you serious?
1: I'm dead serious, yeah. So when I went to go sort of mix our songs together for this playlist, it automatically reverted to my songs in the beginning and your songs at the end. So it wasn't exactly the mix I was hoping for, but I'm thinking next time maybe I'll just do like a... I'll use this little nifty CD deck that I have here. So...
0: That's a good idea.
1: Yeah, we'll see how it works out. But
0: yeah, old school.
1: But unfortunately, it is time for us to wrap up Val's Radio for the day. We're going to let Tom Petty play out. But thanks so much for joining me at the station today. It was really fun.
0: Oh, yeah, always a pleasure.
1: Yeah. And a big shout-out to my lovely lady, Ella Jackson, a.k.a. Love Juliet, who just released an EP and played her song earlier on the show. That was Pearl Girl. And I'll be posting a little bit more about that on my Instagram at vals.radio if you want some updates about the show. And I'm live every Sunday at 1 p.m. here on Clear Creek Radio. That's 1027 1039 FM, The Goat. Kate, thanks for joining me.
0: Thanks for having me.
1: It was really fun. All right, y'all, as always, be kind, stay safe. I'll see you next week.
0: Peace.

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1: Who are these guys?
0: It's Bucks for the Badge.
1: Bucks for the Badge. We'll be doing an interview with them here probably about 30 minutes on the next half hour. We're going to get this show rolling because we're already running a little behind. So here we go.
0: Forget about the rest, but yeah, let's roll.

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1: We played Bill Murray in A Day to Remember, Always Let You Down, Parkway Drive did The Void, Memphis May Fire did Misery, Bad Omens, The Death of Peace of Mind, Five Finger Death Punch did Eye of the Storm, Asking Alexandria did Dark Void, and then Metallica, Inner Sandman.
0: All right. Well, we got the guys from Buck for the Badge in here, and they are doing their 10th annual Save the Date Gilpin County Fairgrounds Rodeo. That's going to be 230 Norton Drive in Blackhawk. Event's going to be bull riding, mutton busting, First Responders Day, September 12th. So, guys.
1: And they're going to have some Barney's Secret Sauce with them. I just got me a bottle.
0: Yeah.
1: Just saying.
0: They got some barbecue sauce up here for sale. It's a great thing.
2: We should have brought some barbecue pork in or something.
0: Well, usually I do. Outside, we have a little shindig.
1: So, yeah, you guys, what do you got going on? Shout out to whoever you want and tell us about it.
3: So, Buck for the Fallen, this is our 10th year. The reason that we started is because a friend of mine way back asked me if I would help him put on a rodeo with the money going to fallen or critically injured first responders, and I responded to that as for sure. You know, what an honor to do for me to give back, because I've been in a paramedic and in the healthcare field for a long time. So we jumped on that, and we've been going ever since. The great thing that is great is we keep everything in Colorado. And unfortunately, you know, with what these guys do, and what we do, you know, you can go out and you may not come home or you may get injured. So, we started this organization, and we thought, hey, what would be neat that we could raise money, but also give some entertainment. And since I was also involved in the rodeo world and stuff like that, we said, well, hey, why don't we put on a rough stock rodeo? So we do bull riding, ranch bronc riding, saddle bronc, and bareback.
1: Nice.
3: And just, you know, bring it to the people and let them have a good time a little bit. Keep that Western heritage, which mm-hmm. Colorado is known for, you know, keep the Western heritage going, but also raise money for these heroes. And it's always evident. I know this year, as everybody knows, the wildfires and stuff like that. And, you know, we lost 4 wildfire firefighters. We lost a pilot. And then just last week, we had a West Metro firefighter that fell and got injured doing some technical rescue. So there's unfortunately always somebody that needs us, and we're happy to do that. But we also want to bring entertainment to you. So, you know, on the 12th of September up at Gilpin County at the fairgrounds up there, we do our event. We bring in helicopters. Nice. Firefighters bring their fire trucks and stuff, the ambulances, the police cars, so that, you know, the kids can, you know, go around and check that out. But they can also do some education for kids, like, you know, if something was to happen, here's what we need you to do. And then we have some, cowboys. The neat thing is we have cowboys coming from all over.
1: That's
3: so
1: cool.
3: Sometimes we have big names come in, but also we have some great local cowboys here that, ride. We have a great stock contractor that's been with us for, 10 years. My company, S&S Buck Bulls, promotes the rodeo, but nice. He brings in all the stock, which is Ford Rodeo Company. Some of you may know that name from Bruce Ford, who was a world champion, in his time. J.D. Ford, who owns Ford Rodeo Company, is his cousin. So it's great to have him, and he does a great job and brings in some great stock and makes this just a great event. The great thing about Gilpin County and the fairgrounds, the young lady there that helps put this stuff on, Crystal, has been great, and the county has been great in supporting us and being able to do this event. So
1: awesome.
3: You know, we've had a great time doing that, and we like doing it, and we're just growing and moving forward.
0: That's great.
3: So
0: great organization, I have to say.
4: Yeah, so September 12th, everybody get up there and show some support for this. Everybody needs to be aware that we would have a lot harder time navigating our lives without the first responders that are there when we have problems.
0: So because they're the breadwinners of the family, and then they're gone, and next thing
4: well,
0: you know,
4: no, I mean, so. What if you're in an accident and you need somebody to come help you? You know, what are you going to do then? You need people like these people out there putting their lives on the lines for us, and this is a way to give back for them. So, yeah, definitely get up there. Show your support for all of our police officers, paramedics, firefighters, anybody that's in that line of work where you have to show up when you're needed. Then, yeah, definitely.
2: Yeah, because we're also looking at the jumpers coming in, too. We're still working on that, like the ones that jump in for the Bronco games and stuff.
0: Right.
2: You know, we're still looking for sponsorships and stuff.
0: Do you guys have a website?
3: We do have a website. Our website is www.buckforthefallen.com. We're always going on there and updating things because things change. Has a list of our sponsors, which we'll mention some of our sponsors here in a little bit, because without our sponsors, we couldn't do this. But we're always looking for sponsors also. And just putting this on with, you know, with some of the stuff that we do, the things make it a little harder. As you said, you know, not a lot of people are used to running into a situation, you know, if it's a fire or a car accident and stuff like that. People, you know, you get in a car accident, everybody's upset because the traffic's blocked and stuff, and you're like, well, you know,
4: somebody's hurt.
3: Somebody's hurt, you know, and if a car happens to sway into us or hit us, you know. So I know it's a little bit of an inconvenience in those situations, but it's kind of needed. And, you know, I would think that anybody that's in that same situation would want that. So some of the things to kind of think about in that aspect and what all of us do, but then also how we can give back to you, you know, do a little bit of entertainment with rodeo. You know, I've grown up rodeo on pretty much all my life, and you know, it's a kind of, for me, I think it's one of the most amazing sports, you know. Love the Denver Broncos. They're awesome. But
4: it takes some guts to get on a bull that's pissed off.
0: Or a Bronco buck.
3: Right. Well, and you aren't going to see them guys sitting out for turf toe. You know, you'll see them guys, you know.
4: I grew up on a ranch. I understand. Yeah. And I stay away from them.
2: Come on, Jeremy. Don't you want to get on?
4: I respect their power.
0: I rode a bull once.
3: Well, actually, you know, you mentioned something, Jeremy. You know, Dave told us that we got you signed up, and we're doing what we call cowboy poker also. Uh-oh. And he signed you up for that. So we're going to play a little poker out there that's, you know, on all right, and stuff, and, you know, whatever you win. But when we let that bull out, you just got to sit at the table. He's going to be little. We're only going to, you know, he'll be a little guy. We won't get him out there. And
0: you're going to be that guy.
3: But, yeah. Well, you're going to join him, too, now that, you know, you're part of it. I want to sit down and throw a couple hands.
4: I'm going to buy him a red jacket for this event. You know? Right.
0: Well, we can go play rummy out in the middle of the, in the dirt.
3: Little Texas Hold'em.
0: Yeah. Well, the bull's running. Yeah.
4: Nice.
0: I think I'll be down.
2: I think that would be funny.
0: I'd be a rodeo clown.
2: Yeah. Well, both of us were.
0: Definitely have to sign a waiver.
3: Yeah. We have those.
0: I'm sure you do.
2: Both of us were rodeo clowns back in the day. We were both bullfighters.
3: Oh, nice.
0: Wow.
3: Yeah. The great thing about not only the rodeo community, which is so close to it, and, you know, it's one of the few sports that, hey, I'm riding against you for $1 million, but guess what? I'm going to help you out, too. But that's the same thing with these first responders, you know. It's funny because when you see on TV, you know, the firefighters hate the police and blah, blah, blah, and it's always... But it's more of a, you know what, it's kind of that competition and stuff, and it, when it really comes down to it, it doesn't matter. They're going to be there, and we're going to help you. And, you know, that's the same attitude with the rodeo. And I think, you know, I think if we'd bring that to everybody right now, you know, hey, what if somebody's in trouble? You know what? Let's help them out. Let's get out there and do what we need to do for each other. It would just be a much better place. And that's why we really love doing this. We're able to give back help out, and also, you know, in the community, because you never know. You may not realize, but your neighbor three houses down might be one of those first responders and something major happened, and now they're in a situation that they're struggling and stuff. So it's just it's a huge honor to be able to do this, and we're blessed that it's been going on for 10 years and we're going strong.
0: That's a good. This is a great thing.
4: It is a good thing.
2: And we appreciate you guys letting us come on the air.
0: Yeah, anytime.
2: Talk about this, you know.
4: Absolutely, anytime. Did you want to say anything about your sponsors? Did you guys want to go back on here in a little bit? Or
2: let's go back on a little bit.
4: All right, we're going to play some music for you all, and we'll get back with this Bucks for the Badge here shortly.
0: Yep.
4: Here we go. This is
0: Bucks for the Fallen.
4: This is Like a Storm.

0: 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If that doesn't work, you can find us on Facebook. We'll send you a hot link. All right, 77 rock and roll, over degrees outside right now, beautiful Idaho Springs, rest of the day, chance of light rain showers, which just happened, and thunderstorms, areas of smoke, we know that, chance of precip, 40%, more coming, more like tomorrow, and then every day. We got an El Nino now, strong El Nino is going to bring all these monsoonal moisture towards us. So there we go. Jeremy, what did we play?
1: We played The Devil Inside by Like a Storm. Godsmack did The Battle of the Drums. And then Blackstone Cherry did Celebrate.
0: That's yeah. Bucks for the badge.
2: We're September still 12th. Here.
0: Yeah, Saturday. That's Saturday. Everybody can make that.
3: Yeah, it'll be easy. Yeah.
2: Tell us a little more.
4: Yeah. So it is Saturday. The other neat thing... you know, there's a little bit for everything. So they have a flea market going on there, so which is kind of cool. You know, there's not a lot of flea markets. That
2: is it like a rancher's local market where they'll be selling cool jellies and stuff like that?
4: Yeah. That's what I was just, sir, you hit it on the head, Jeremy. They do all kinds of cool stuff. They have, you know, homemade jams and
0: stuff. Yeah.
4: And then, you know, just a candles. Regular. And then our event, you know, we bring in the helicopters about 12:30, which is always kind of cool. You know, the kids can jump in and the pilots are awesome. They let them sit in the front, you know, and play with them. And then the
2: That's
4: neat
2: cool.
4: thing is at 2 o'clock when our event starts, we do an opening ceremony. So we kind of bring out all the fire trucks and everything like that, do a big opening ceremony. To kind of honor our fallen, and then we kick it off with a little bit of bull riding and some bareback ranch bronc riding
0: nice.
4: And stuff, and we got a clown, Mr. Michael Millon, who is going to do some cool acts.
2: Is anybody going to parachute in?
4: We're hoping, unfortunately. So that weekend, because it is also the celebration of 9/11, the Navy SEAL leapfrogs are actually in Colorado.
0: Oh, wow.
4: And being former military and working with the SEALs and stuff, so I'm trying to get them to see if they'll come up, or the jump team that jumps in for the Broncos and stuff like that, because that weekend is also opening season for the Broncos Monday night against Kansas City. We know how that's going to work out, but, you know, you got to start your weekend on Saturday and come
2: I think the NFL's in trouble this year.
4: But, you know, so that's why we're like, you know what, start it off with our rodeo. That's a better way to do it anyway, you know, and then on Monday, if you're a football fan, you can watch that. But, you know, we do, and I'd like to give out some shout-outs to our sponsor, and then I'll let Paul talk here a little bit. But without our sponsors, we wouldn't be able to do this. You know, it's huge, and, you know, if you're around these people and you're walking in and stuff, just tell them, hey, we heard about you from Buck for the Fallen, and we appreciate what you do. But Grapes and Sons, huge. They're our big sponsor. They do a lot for us. Grand Z Casino Hotel and Dragon Tiger Casino. They give us all our rooms and stuff, and they take care of us. And then, you know, we take care of them by putting a quarter in the penny machine and breaking it or whatever.
0: Sure.
4: But, you know, and then Regal Restoration. These guys are amazing. They are actually
3: family owned,
4: and the gentleman that owns them is ex Leo, which is a police officer. And stuff, and just an amazing, amazing company if you need work done and stuff like that. And then, Boot Barn, everybody knows about Boot Barn.
0: Oh,
4: we're kind of awesome to have them. If you need to get dutied up before you come see us, you run into the Boot Barn and get you a cowboy hat and a shirt and pants. And
2: they got the best work boots there, actually. Any kind of boot you want, they got the best.
4: They have a great range of boots and hats and stuff, so you can go get all dutied up if you want to do that.
0: Luke Casey's, Tony Lama.
4: Yep, Tony Lama, you know.
0: Yeah.
4: So
0: Dan Post, if you really wanted some.
3: See how fast you can run from that bull then that day.
4: Right, well,
0: not in my Luke Casey's, I'm not.
4: If you're wearing Luke Casey's in the arena, we're going to have a discussion.
0: Yeah, we will.
4: Hey, we need a new you can wear your Luke Casey's in the arena. We need to talk about sponsorship or something. I'll tell you that right now.
1: Hey, man, he's a jewelry guy. He makes all kinds of cool stuff, too.
4: I was just noticing all the rings on his hand and stuff. Those are pretty cool. So, you know, hey, we got booth space. You can come up and show off your jewelry and everything.
0: It's all custom for stores. It's custom order.
4: I hear Paul's got a girlfriend or something that he might need a ring for.
0: There you go. That's right up my alley. Weddings.
4: That's right. You know.
3: We'll have to give a shout out to her. She's out in Lawton, Oklahoma.
4: Yeah.
3: Imagine that. Somebody listening in Lawton, Oklahoma to this radio station. So, hello, Chris. How are you?
0: Hey, that's awesome.
4: I mean, that's probably why there's still boyfriend and girlfriend. Because she's not here with them every day. So it makes them a little fonder when they get together. But
0: that's awesome, guys. Well, we're going to go play some music. If you want to stay for another half hour, we'll put you on again.
3: Yeah, we'll do some more sponsorships.
0: Yeah. Then we got a band coming in at 5. So.
3: All right.
4: Awesome. Thank you, guys.
3: Thanks, guys.
4: All right.
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1: 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All right, Jeremy, what did we play?
2: We played Black Label Society, Name and Blood. That's off the new one. Saliva, Ladies and Gentlemen, Stone Sour did Gone Sovereign, Hell Yeah, Hush, and then Rob Zombie did Dragula, and then Marilyn Manson did Deep Six.
1: Yeah.
3: What an awesome set.
1: Thank you. Thank you.
2: We still got our friends with the Bucks for the Badge.
1: Buck for the badge
2: coming up here at Gilpin County Fairgrounds September 12th.
1: Yes.
2: They're going to have all kinds of stuff going on. We're going to let them.
1: Buckforthefallen.com, right? And that's singular Buck, right?
4: Correct. That is correct. That's the website.
1: Yeah. So check them out. Come up and enjoy the Blackhawk Fairgrounds.
3: Gilpin County Fairgrounds.
1: Yeah, there you go. That's the one I was looking for.
3: Yeah.
1: Starts at like 12:30 and then everything kicks off around 2.
2: Tell us a little more, guys.
1: Pee party.
4: Tickets, it is a ticketed event because obviously we're trying to earn money for the
1: right.
4: responders, but we keep it low because we want the whole family to be able. So tickets are $10 for the whole event. If your kids are 12 and under, it's free. So
3: yeah, bring them up for the button busting.
4: Try it. We got sheep for them, you know.
2: What kind of food's going to be there?
4: That's always a mystery.
2: Yeah.
4: On the food, but usually, you know, typical, the hamburger, hot dogs.
2: All right.
4: There's a potato truck that we bring up that is amazing because they do baked potatoes, but they throw a little extra in there, you know. They have a baked potato that has some green chili and some pork and stuff that you're just
1: now
4: like,
1: you're making me hungry.
4: Right. You're just like, and then a barbecue. Which is, you know, always good at the rodeo is some barbecue.
1: Nice.
4: We do have, for the older 21 and up, we have a full bar. So okay. We'll have all alcohol and stuff like that.
2: Drink responsibly.
4: Yep. Definitely drink responsibly because obviously, you know.
2: This is for first responders. We don't want them to have to work that day.
1: Right.
4: Correct. We want to be able to honor them and just take it off. But we want you to enjoy yourselves too if that's what you like to do and stuff. So, and then if you don't mind, a few more of our sponsors.
1: Absolutely.
4: Rick Thomas Distillery, which is a great little distillery up in Blackhawk that is brand new. They're just opening, so go visit them.
2: What kind of spirits are they selling?
4: They actually are their two big ones are vodka and whiskey.
2: Okay.
4: They make it right there. They have a little room right there that you can do tastings and things
2: that.
4: And they bring in a food truck to have a little food and stuff. It's awesome. They're been open, I think, what's it? Been about a month now that they've
2: new. Nice.
4: So yeah.
3: Oh, look out!
2: gonna have to check that place out.
1: Right. Yeah. Yep. All French oak, all brand new French oak, all done up.
4: Yep.
3: Yeah. We could
1: barrels.
3: Shout out to Metropolitan Insurance, they're a sponsor with this, and another big shout out to Colorado State Fraternity of Police. You know, they help us out trying to get venues in for us. We go and visit with them every once in a while. That's a good group. They do the same thing too.
1: Nice.
4: And for you people that have animals and you need feed or dog food or stuff, we got Golden Spur Feed and Supply. You know, they do a great job, and they actually bring all our hay up to us and everything for the animals and stuff.
1: Oh,
4: so
1: that's cool.
4: if you need anything for your animals up there, and then Colorado Emergency Training Institute, they sponsor us. So if you need any, you know, you want to learn CPR or anything like that, which we think is huge, you know,
2: yeah,
4: to learn that kind
2: absolutely.
4: Of stuff.
2: Absolutely. Everybody should learn it at least. You
1: and
2: know.
1: It changes every so often.
2: Everybody should know.
1: The way I did CPR is now new, different.
4: Right. Yeah, exactly. Back when I started doing CPR, it's a lot different than what you do now. But, and it's just, you know, these companies not only are sponsoring our event, but it's their way to give back and kind of, the community and things like that. And then they do different things so that they can give back to. So, you know, check those out. The event, like I said, it's a great time. If you've never been to a rodeo, it's awesome. If you've been to a rodeo and you got a little kid, you know, we call it, you know, something that they could do for the mutton busting and things like that. Michael, who is a rodeo clown, loves going out in the crowd and talking to people and learning and things like that. So it's just it's a great day, and you're giving back to these heroes that you know, a lot of them gave everything,
2: made the ultimate sacrifice for you.
1: Yeah. Well, thank you guys for coming. We really appreciate it. Yeah.
4: We appreciate you guys having us.
3: Yeah. We want to give a big shout out to Dave for letting us come on in too. You know.
2: Yeah. Hey, Dave Harvey, our station manager. Shout out.
1: Yeah.
2: What's up, Dave?
1: Hey,
4: hello.
1: Dave.
2: Dave's not here, man.
1: Dave's not here. Yeah. He may be in Hawaii still, in Jurassic Park.
3: And if any of the viewers out there, listeners, if you want to be a sponsor or come out to the venue, you know, reach out to us at
4: the website, which is www.buckforthefallen.com. At the bottom of that page, there's a phone number and a way to either email us or give us a call. We're always looking for sponsors. We currently are looking for sponsors for the mutton busting and stuff. So if that interests you, or if you just want to come out and have a good time, come join us on September 12th. We'd love to have you.
1: All right. Sounds like fun. Thank you, guys.
3: Thanks.
4: Thank you.
3: Yes. Thanks, yeah. Jeremy and Shag. Appreciate you.
1: Yeah, you're welcome. You know, absolutely. Anytime.
3: Hopefully we'll get to come in before it or afterwards. We still want to invite you guys out to do live remote. And
1: Don't be surprised if we show.
4: Hey, we'd love it for your show, and let us know if you guys show up. Let us know.
1: You take us over that full bar, and then next thing you know, we'll be out there playing poker with the bulls running around.
4: We got that set up.
3: I'll put 100 on that one.
1: Who makes it out?
4: There's two hondos right there.
2: I'm gonna have to remember the red jacket for you, Frody.
4: Well, you know,
1: I'll bring the purple one, the pimp one from Detroit.
4: Hey, that's right. Nothing wrong with that.
2: So, all right, everybody.
1: Thank you, guys.
4: Thank you.
2: Yeah, thank you. I have a PSA, everybody. 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
1: All right, I'm on the show. Thank you, everybody. Thank you, Char. Thank you, Hank, out there in Gold Bar, Washington, for listening. Thank you, all you guys. I know I have my phone on Do Not Disturb. That way, the show's not disturbed, so. But thank you.
5: What we've got here is failure to communicate. Some men you just can't reach. So you get what we had here last week.

0: 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Orbital Destroyer's in the house.
1: Yeah. Destroyer is in the house.
0: All right, what did we play, Jeremy?
1: Oh, well, we did Civil War, Guns N' Roses, Ozzy, Lemmy, Hellraiser. Motley Crue did Welcome to the Numb. POD did Youth of a Nation. Deftones, Passenger.
0: Yeah, that was a great lineup.
1: That features Maynard.
2: Wonderful music.
0: As we were taking a walk with the band.
1: Yeah, we needed
0: take a walk. Fresh air. It's like really stagnant up here.
3: I had to get my bottle of Glacier Rain Maverick rainwater.
4: Are we going for sponsorship already?
0: Yeah. all right, it's 5 o'clock,
2: Mavericks,
0: which is our local block party where we play all local hits all the time. We have Orbital Destroyer in here, and they got some info for you.
4: Yeah, we got a huge show coming up. We're super pumped for this one. We're going to be opening the show at the Federal this Saturday, the Federal Theater here in Denver. We're going to be, all the bands are there to support Texas Hippie Coalition. We got Pump 5 and Joe Man's Mans and the Midnight Revival Band. And of course, Orbital Destroyer will be opening that show. So we wanted to come out and push on that.
1: Only local act on the bill.
4: That's right.
1: Awesome.
4: Yeah. So yeah, we're looking for some local support. Get as many people as we can to come on out, come out to the Federal. And we got some tickets. We're going to be giving them away in a little bit here. We also have them on our website, so if you want to save some money.
0: I like $15.
4: Yeah, $15 plus the fees. We're doing $45 tickets for $30 this week up until probably Friday night. So go ahead and grab those on OrbitalDestroyer.com.
2: That's it.
0: Beautiful.
1: It's going to be an awesome show.
0: Yeah. So
5: we're marketing whores. Here we are.
0: Well, you're here, and we really appreciate you. And we're going to play some Orbital Destroyer right now for you. THC Homecoming, huh?
4: Yeah, the drummer from Texas Hippie Coalition, he's actually, I think he was born in Denver. So in a way, it's a homecoming for him.
0: That's good.
4: Yeah.
1: How recently has he been in the band?
4: I'm not sure. I think with a Big Daddy Rich, I think he does a lot of hired guns, so I'm not sure how often he switches them up. But
1: the last guy they had with them definitely was good. So
4: yeah, you opened or you played?
1: I've played a show or two with them. We did one here in Denver and then one in Colorado Springs. They're good guys. They're all like super super down to earth and easy and chill to talk to. And you know, it's going to be a fun show on Saturday. If you don't know what you're doing, then you should definitely be at the Federal Theater.
0: Yeah, what a great venue.
1: What time is doors and what time do you guys go on?
4: So the doors are on open at 7. I believe we're going on at 8 o'clock. So, yeah, we're going to be opening that show. So just
3: get
4: come
3: there
4: early.
3: By 7:30, have a cocktail, get situated, and then we will proceed to melt your face.
1: Face melting time at Federal Theater this Saturday.
0: And so, hey, if you want to talk to the band, 303-567-4628, they may have something very special for you if you dial in.
1: You guys just got back from Utah, didn't you?
4: Yes, we did.
6: Yes.
1: what happened out there?
4: Oh, my goodness.
3: I get to tell this one. All right. So, we'll do the Reader's Digest version. I DJ, and this event that I DJ yearly at has this music festival in the middle of this crazy convention.
1: Mm.
3: And they get four bands, and it's this wicked huge stage. They go over the top with production. It's great. So we got to play there, and we didn't know how well we were going to go over, right? Because it was...
1: You never do.
3: Yeah, but this was unique because this event was a FERC

0: But no, it was. Time. I mean, the sound and lighting was off the frickin' charts. Mm-hmm. And so we're getting the video footage. It is definitely going to be something we are going
1: to
0: release. Because, honestly, there was 400 people there. Easily 400 people.
1: Well, that's awesome.
0: Just, like,
2: going
0: crammed against the front of the stage,
3: smacking beach balls.
0: I mean, there was a young kid with her dad. She had the big headphones on. She was standing on the subwoofer right at the front of the stage. Kevin goes out there, gives her a cowbell and a stick. Playing along with us. It got crazy. No, we had the time
2: awesome.
0: Of our lives, and they were super welcoming, and we didn't know what to expect, and it was awesome, and I want to do it again.
2: Oh, man. Sounds like fun.
1: I bet you'll be invited.
2: Sounds like a really weird, like, mushroom trip or something, but...
4: it was quite a bit. There was one point where they had this parade going on, and I was like, oh my gosh, this is a little bit too much going on for me. And I was like, Chris, what else is going on? And I was like, oh yeah, isn't there a room where all the arts and craft and the artist is? And it was actually the perfect time to go visit it, because they had the parade going on, so everybody was out of that room except for the people selling stuff. So I got to go through and look at all that stuff. But yeah, for a few minutes, I was like, oh my gosh, it's 105 out. I don't think I want to go outside, but I can't here right now.
3: The thing that killed me is that, there's 105 degrees out, but those guys don't, what's the word I'm looking for?
5: Melt?
3: No, they don't, like, de-costume
5: for
3: anything.
5: Hours.
3: So, like,
5: hours
3: if your hotel was across the street or whatever, there's just looking out and watching this big furry guy walking across. I'm like, oh, my
1: gosh. 105.
3: Yeah. Well, and some of those, Chris pointed out, some of those have, like, fans that help keep you cool and,
4: ice packs and things they wear, but still.
5: But it's still 105
3: right,
5: in Utah.
3: They're just kind of, deal with it.
4: Yeah, there was that heat dome. It was over on that side, and then it came over here right after, but we were there right in the heat of it.
3: The thing that I walked away most from is just the most inclusive and loving and generous community I've ever been part of. Been around. And I guess I'm not part of it. I guess I'm around it, though. But
1: furry.
3: Truly,
1: it's a furry thing. It's great.
3: Just incredible people.
1: Yeah.
3: They were lovely. And
1: very kind.
3: Yeah, but I think the other thing that really struck me was that there was so much appreciation for art, for... there's certainly a huge presence of, like, anime and that kind of culture, but just in general, some of the artisans of the people were selling stuff. I mean, we're going to go into coffee. It was spill the beans.
4: Oh,
3: coffee.
4: Yeah.
3: It was spill the beans.
4: Yeah.
3: Hey. Unintentional pun there. But,
4: No, go ahead.
3: We had friends. Our friends in Dragon Roast Coffee here. They're out of Denver. They made us a dark roast coffee for our album release here.
6: Hello.
3: And, in fact, so they... They were selling us at they were at the convention as well, and we snagged a few bags of our own, but also we've now got them.
0: We totally forgot to bring you guys a bag. That's pretty sick.
2: Well, I totally forgot yesterday. To set up an extra mic. I'm sorry.
4: No worries.
3: Easy. Can grab. It's all good. Yeah.
4: But yeah, so we got. Oh, we are.
2: Who we got? We got first caller.
3: Forty screen in here.
2: All right. Let's go ahead and play some Orbital Destroyer for you right now.
4: Heck yeah.
2: Here we go. This is Shadow Self. This is Orbital Destroyer coming at you live from the Federal Theater this Saturday.
4: Woo-hoo!
2: Here you go.

0: Orbital Destroyer. We're talking Shadow Self here. That's what's up. Thank you, guys. Yeah. Thank you for being here. Thank you for...
1: being a friend.
0: Thank you for being a friend.
2: I get to be Blanche.
0: They always bring us all these cool gifts. I just want you guys to know, Orbital Destroyer totally spoils the goat with gifts every time they come.
3: Well, we got it. You guys are awesome.
1: We got it. You guys take such good care of us, man. This is so much fun to come up here and talk about stuff.
0: Yeah. Heck yeah. So. What else do we got going on right now? You just released an album.
1: Yeah, hold on. So while we were on, Chaz called in and said, hey, Chaz, thank you for giving us a buzz. He saw us at my birthday show at the Inglewood Tavern. And he actually posed a really good question. He wants to know where the name came from. So I'm going to punt that really quick to the elevator speech. You have 30 seconds,
3: William.
1: I don't
3: know if I have elevator speech for that. Yeah. I just, you know what it was? It's that thing whenever you're trying to find a band name. You know, obviously, if you could have a one-word band name, that'd be great. But a lot of the great ones are taken. Yeah. And it
4: we're
3: just
4: going to be NSYNC, but we found there's another band.
3: Never. Yeah. All right. So it just popped in my head one day, Orbital Destroyer, and I'm like, no, there's got to be a band already called that. And I did my internet sleuthing, and I did not find that. The closest I found, I think it was a 1979 or something Atari video game that wasn't very popular because it came out at the same time as basically Star Wars, and so it never got much play.
5: Another caller calling in.
3: Sweet, we got another caller coming in.
0: You guys are popular.
3: That's not bad. Hey.
0: Nobody ever calls us.
1: Eric, do you need the mic?
3: Well, it's your radio station. Of course. What's up? Oh, are we on
1: there?
3: What's that? Whoa, sorry.
6: We don't know what's going on.
3: The Orbital Destroyer just kind of, the name, it popped in my mind, and I looked into it, and there wasn't one, and I was like, this is great. Like, I can't believe there isn't already, Orbital Destroyer, so as soon as
1: And then
3: I
1: the
3: could,
1: story evolved
3: yeah,
1: from,
3: well, the,
1: yeah, what
3: yeah.
1: it was.
3: Yeah, the whole thing about the ship is its own thing. The ship, if you actually look at the image, if you turned it sideways and took off the guns and all the alien stuff on it,
4: it's a turtle.
3: Shape is the shape of that extra. It came out from a different galaxy. Yeah, different star system. Remember that thing? I think it was maybe 2008 or so, or I can't remember exactly. But
1: Uma.
3: Yeah, it was a space rock that came in from a different. Galaxy, basically. And so I took that shape and I gave it to this awesome artist that I work with, David Paul Seymour. He's down, I think he's in Louisiana. And I said, hey, riff off of this. The idea is the big, multidimensional spaceship that is alive and it can change its shape. And that's the, and then I need an image for it. And after like three revisions, we came up with what you see. And I think it fits the name Orbital Destroyer pretty well. So yeah,
1: it journeys through the universe, and if it finds planets in dismay, it destroys them.
3: Well, nice, destroys their preconceptions is my thought. Less about just. I think it used to be a planet destroyer, but now it's a little bit reformed. Now it's about changing, let's say, perception. So yeah.
1: So who's on the phone there?
0: Well, I don't know.
1: Frode's having this great conversation with somebody.
0: It's Dr. Shag's talking to somebody.
5: Bands that's coming to play with you guys.
1: Oh, who is it?
5: Hold on. You know what?
3: Oh, put him on the air. This
1: put
3: is one
1: the
3: of the
1: air.
3: Bands that we're going to be playing
1: us.
3: With.
1: Hell
3: that's
1: yeah.
3: great. Yeah.
1: Just don't swear there's no delay.
0: All right.
5: Are you there?
0: Hello.
1: Did you hang up on
7: Hello.
1: Him?
7: Hello.
0: Hey, he's here.
7: Hey, what's going on?
0: Who do we got on air with us today?
7: Joe Mansman from Joe Mansman and the Midnight Revival Band.
0: Oh, hey! Nice.
1: Nice to meet you on the airwaves.
0: Nice.
7: Yeah, you too. How we doing, boys?
0: We're having fun. We're trying to pump this show up for you guys. I'll definitely be there Saturday. I can't turn down that good of a time.
1: Yeah. And we're going to be giving
7: away.
1: We got some tickets to give away a little later. Yeah, we're going to do a pair to a lucky caller, and we're going to treat some people to some nice stuff.
7: I'll tell you what. Here, we'll up the ante a little bit and help out. So
0: all right.
7: Whoever gets the pair of tickets, we'll throw in two free Midnight Revival Band T-shirts for them as well.
0: Oh yeah.
3: Hey, I got to call out some. So Joe, this is William. We're both from upstate New York. I used to live in Albany, and that's actually where his band is from. I haven't been there in a while, over 15 years, but So we all got that East Coast energy that we're bringing over here to the West Coast.
1: Yeah,
3: and
1: originally from Long Island,
7: man.
1: Here,
7: you said,
1: man.
7: You're part of the Troy Corps scene, right?
3: That well, I, friends in the Troy Corps, and yeah, I was more rock and roll, roots rock, and that kind of stuff. But of course, Troy, New York, is the home of hardcore, and you know, it's kind of hard. I had neighbors that were in hardcore bands, so yeah. So anyway,
7: that's
3: so we're
7: awesome,
3: super
7: man.
3: Pumped. Yeah, thanks.
7: It'll be like a little family reunion.
3: Heck yeah.
1: Going back full East Coast style.
8: All right, man. Well, thanks.
7: Yeah, man. Very cool.
8: Thanks for calling in and up in the ante.
1: For the two shirts. All right, so let's just put that out there right now.
3: Yeah, the next callers. Yeah, go ahead.
7: Make sure that the winner of the ticket just...
3: Oh, okay, we're going to switch over so we can take the notes. Oh, he's going to give me more info on that.
9: Yeah.
3: So basically, what he's saying is...
1: We just passed him over to... Frode to get some notes from him,
3: Frode's
1: so you're not on the air right now.
9: Which phone number?
3: So. Yeah, so we will, the next caller is going to get not only get tickets, but they're going to get Joe Man's Man and the Midnight Revival Band t-shirt.
1: A pair of t-shirts.
3: Yeah.
1: So two tickets, two t-shirts.
3: How can you beat that, man?
1: No doubt.
8: Unless your name is Char. Then you just, you got too much information.
1: Also, yeah, you're not allowed
3: insider. Insider.
4: I'm going to say Joe Mansman is disqualified.
8: I'm just kidding.
1: From winning his own stuff.
8: I got to mess with my merch, girl.
4: Yeah.
3: Char is awesome.
8: I love Char. Yeah.
1: They're awesome.
8: We all love you, Char. We're just kidding.
1: We all love you. But hey, yeah, totally. That was awesome for calling in. And also, Chaz, thank you for that question about the band name. We look forward to, you know, there's been some buzz. Might happen, you know. Comic book has been kind of tossed around, so who knows? There may be some really cool stuff coming out from us in the future.
8: And they just released an album.
1: Yes!
3: Sure did.
8: And you guys should check out their website, orbitaldestroyer.com, and get merch. They got so much cool merch. I'm talking... Oh, goodness sake, people.
1: Yeah. Is that our first
8: You guys are popular, man.
3: It's we're very blessed.
1: Call number 18.
8: Yeah. Anyway, let's play a little bit more Orbital Destroyer for
1: Hell
8: you guys.
1: Yeah.
3: Awesome.
1: Haha, your screen went to sleep.
3: Uh-oh.
8: All right. It's causing me psychic damage.
1: Segway.
8: And that's the name of the song, everybody. Here we go. Here's some more Orbital Destroyer for you.
3: KYGT.
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8: 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Tune in. Here we go.

0: Oh, yeah.
1: Psychic dude.
2: William Westward.
0: Watch
2: with
0: your chair, Jeremy.
2: Made a pronunciation on the end there.
3: Well, you got to catch that. You can't Jeremiah. Give them that. They're going to find out for themselves.
2: I'm sorry.
3: If you can correct my grammar, that's great. Yeah, that's a little bit of the... See, I was from upstate New York near Canada, and sometimes there's a little bit of the Canadian kind of things
0: Canadian
3: happening.
0: Slang pops out, okay?
3: Yeah. So, anyways, I'm not going to point it out. Kept trying it, but
2: sorry.
3: It's fine.
4: Right next to Windsor.
3: There you go. Yeah. So yeah, that was psychic damage.
2: Yeah. We're gonna be heading there. A little bit.
0: Speaking of Windsor,
2: is
0: yeah.
2: it Winnipeg or
0: no Windsor? Glenn Fricker, the gentleman who mixed our album, we're gonna be going up there to work with him Ooh. On the second album. Yep.
4: Wow.
0: Yeah, going to his space.
2: Glenn's.
0: Yeah.
5: What state is this in?
0: Oh, it's in Ontario.
5: Wow.
0: Ontario.
5: Not a state.
3: Canada.
0: Yeah, he's outside of Windsor. Yeah.
5: The Canadian state of Ontario.
0: Yes.
2: Province.
5: We'll call it a province, but it's just a big state.
2: That's true.
0: But it'll be nice to have him there from the beginning. You know, Jason did wonderful for us on the first album. But letting Glenn kind of roll with it beginning to end is going to be an interesting experience. That dude, for anybody who knows working with him, he's great. But the dude is brutal. I mean,
3: yeah, he's full of the Gen X angst. Yeah,
0: he's like, angry.
3: He'll tell you exactly
0: he'll tell
3: what he
0: exactly
3: thinks.
0: What he thinks about you, your playing, your
5: well,
0: mom.
5: That's what you need from
0: the shoes you've chosen to wear.
5: You need that. You need that from somebody who's producing your music. You need somebody who's going to push you just to get the best take you can possibly get.
0: Yeah,
5: he's gonna give you ideas that you didn't hear or didn't think of. And it, you know, it's just great to have a second ear.
0: Oh, and we're taking Clark with us again, too.
5: Nice.
0: So it'll be Clark and Glenn. It'll be both people. So that will be absolutely bonkers.
2: Yeah.
0: But that is, we have tentative end of year, beginning next year. We're not.
5: That's super cool.
0: On track
2: Glenn's
0: yet.
2: Got definitely some pedigree to his name for sure.
0: Oh, hell yeah.
2: That's one of the things we're actually going to be kind of after this show and you know, for the foreseeable future, we're going to be kind of focusing on knuckling down and trying to write stuff that we feel is going to be quality enough to present to Glenn, really, is how that's going to go.
0: We got to, you know, got to stay in our lane. And, yeah, we're looking forward to it, man. It's going to be nice to have those ears and eyes and everything kind of poking us in the right direction. So, yeah.
3: That's a good segue to the next show. So, just as Kevin said, we are going back to the woodshed. So, this big federal theater show, we're not going to be playing Denver for a minute. I think the next thing we have booked is a festival. It's in November, so that's the next time we're going to be playing Denver. So, we really need you guys to come out. I know we played a whole lot this last year, but that was kind of the thing. We wrote this album, then we got out and started playing it, and because of just being in the routine of playing shows, we really didn't have a lot of extra time to write new stuff and work on writing and recording. So
5: show life gets busy, and you got to be on your A game, and so you're practicing your old material when you are at practice. And everybody has lives too.
0: Yep.
5: Outside of you know just the music thing, it's there. Everybody has a life and family and work and whatever else involved. And so it is good that you guys are going to take a little time and get ready for this, since you're going all the way to Canada. For it, you want to show up with your ducks in a row.
3: Absolutely.
0: Yep. We're getting, you know, it's one of those things where Glenn is affording us opportunities that bands our size don't get straight up.
5: Right? That's
0: the facility that we're going to be recording at and then mixing at his space. I mean, it's old school. It's going back to, you know, 30-foot-long, half-million-dollar console.
5: It's like you're at Muscle Shoals all of a sudden.
0: Rooms with 30-foot vaulted ceilings. I mean, it's a different game than, you know, don't get me wrong. We love the spaces we have here, but being given this opportunity, it's like, damn, we're in.
2: And to work with a guy who knows the room.
0: We're in. So, but yeah, enough about that. So definitely hope to see some new music released. If, you know, in the spring of next year, like something out and again physical. Like you said, we do have the CD out. We are streaming on all the platforms. You can find us everywhere. So, and then if you're not even on a platform, head over to our website. You can stream it there. You can buy a personal downloaded copy that you own forever and ever and ever. You are not renting it from Apple or YouTube or whatever.
3: Yeah.
0: So you can own it for a couple of bucks off our website. So
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0: go check it out.
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5: So. All right. Well, I'm going to take it and do a quick station break. We got the GOAT. KYGT.
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5: 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I wonder why they don't have the Evergreen location on here. I'm going to ask that question. They're kind of over by that Safeway or King Super or something. Like, yeah, no. Anyway. Clear Creek Current, your source for local news in Clear Creek County since 1973. 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ClearCreekCurrent.com or find them on Facebook. All right, let's play some more music. What do we got here? We got Lethargy.
3: Can we do, right before you hit play, call in? We still get some tickets we're going to give away. The number
5: next
3: here
5: caller
3: is 303-567-4628, which is
5: yes.
3: GOAT.
5: Everybody give us a call. Get yourself some tickets.
0: 567-4628.
5: And I'm pretty sure, maybe some T-shirts
3: some
5: from
3: T-shirts.
5: The...
3: T-shirts. Oh, there we go. All right, it's been that. I got Lethargy.
6: Call number three.

0: What's up?
1: What's up?
2: The phone's been ringing. We've given away quite a few tickets, but we still have a few more. We're not giving away pairs anymore, but we will give away single tickets to people that call in.
3: I mean, if you call in, you can get yourself a ticket to Texas Hippie Coalition, Orbital the Destroyer,
2: Pump 5, and Joe Mansman, yeah, and the Midnight Revival Band.
3: There we go.
1: I'm sparing you guys because I was going to do a whole, like, guys, we're not pumping this show one time. We're not pumping this show two times. All right.
4: No dad jokes.
1: Everyone. Come on.
4: All right, but let's give a quick shout out to Daniel, who won the pair of tickets and the pair of shirts from our wonderful
2: Joe Mansman,
4: and the Red Runners. What? I just screwed that up. Sorry
2: about
4: that.
2: Joe Mansman and the Midnight Revival Band.
4: Okay, yeah. So I didn't totally mess up.
2: No.
4: And then Chaz for calling back in. He originally called with a question and had some phone problems, so he will be joining us Saturday as well. So we look forward to seeing the three of you.
2: And Char. Yep, she got a ticket.
3: Char got a ticket. We hooked you up because we love you.
2: Well, she called in. She was waiting
4: she
2: on
4: waited
2: hold
4: on
2: for
4: hold.
2: A while.
5: 10 minutes.
2: Yeah.
4: So, yes, and like Will said, couple more people.
2: That number is 303-567-GO, which is 4628. Again, 303-567-4628.
4: We got a couple single tickets to give away, basically as guest list entries. So, give us a call. So what else is going on with you guys?
3: We actually just got done doing an interview with Bucks for the Badge, and they are having a huge event at Gilpin County Fairgrounds on September 12th.
4: Yep.
3: It's a Saturday, and they're going to have all kinds of cool stuff happening, rodeo stuff, bull riding, bronco riding, all kinds of, neato What do you call it? Like displays and stuff like that from
6: booths,
3: all kinds of
6: arts
3: artists.
6: And crafts booths.
3: Arts and crafts. Yeah. And
5: kind of like a Western people's fair.
3: Yeah, so exactly.
6: Tickets are going to be $10 at the Gilpin County Fairgrounds.
3: They're going to have a potato truck and a barbecue truck.
6: And a few other things. They're going to have a bunch of firemen.
3: Yeah, they make big potatoes.
6: Helicopters are going to fly in around 12:30 so the kids can go all hang out in the helicopters and check for the Flight for Life people and those kind of
4: and
6: people.
4: I understand that all this money goes to like the fallen
3: first responders.
6: First responders,
3: yeah, it's,
6: firefighters.
3: It's
6: primarily.
3: It's people that have lost their loved ones and the family. It goes to the families that need help.
6: Those firefighters that just died over in the hills, whatever.
3: Yeah,
6: fire
3: their families are right now in complete turmoil. And so this organization comes in and just kind of helps out some of the financial burden of things,
1: That's
4: over.
1: Incredible.
3: Yeah,
6: that's what they're doing. So they're putting on this rodeo.
3: I have a show with Driven by Turmoil happening at the Federal Theater as well.
2: That's right.
3: August 28th.
6: It's coming up fast.
3: With Still Society and Connex. If you don't know Connex, they're the guys that do the Van Zeppelin thing. They're up in Sturgis right now. They just rocked the Buffalo Chip last night. And Megadeth was setting up at the same time they were setting up across the way. So I've been in contact with those guys. Dylan is one of my great, great friends. So, no, I'm jolly. I wanted to be in Sturgis. All that's happening right now. There's all kinds of cool stuff happening everywhere. This Saturday, make sure you're at the Federal Theater to see Texas Hippie Coalition, Orbital Destroyer, and
2: Pump 5 and Joe Mansman.
3: Thanks for having my back.
2: Revival band.
3: Thank you for having my back.
2: Thanks for having us here, man. You're awesome.
1: It's so awesome.
6: I think we're going to play one more.
3: Yeah, we are. This is Lethargy.
2: Oh, we just did that.
3: No. Hold on. I'm trying to get my screen back.
6: Yeah, well, use your fingerprint.
3: Oh, okay, Chaotix.
2: All right.
3: This is what's happening. This is what's up. This is what you need to be at Federal Theater for. I'm just saying, people.
6: Thank you for listening.
3: I'm just saying. There you go.

0: Yes.
1: That was Chaotix.
2: Chaotix by Orbital Destroyer, everybody.
3: We're at that point.
4: Yes, we are. We're at that point. Hey, you guys, thank you again for having us up here. This is so much fun.
2: Absolutely. Anytime.
4: We appreciate it.
2: You guys are welcome back anytime. I just want to let you know, anytime you want to make an announcement, something coming up.
5: You got holes in your wall you need covered with
2: If you get bored and you just want to come hang out, I don't care, man.
4: All right.
2: Come and hang out.
1: We love you guys. And thanks for all the callers. We got six tickets we're giving away here from all the people that called in, so that's so awesome. Thank you.
4: Yes.
1: We can't wait to see you.
2: Everybody. Yeah. Thank
4: Saturday
2: you, everybody.
4: Saturday is going to be a hot mess in the best possible way.
5: Yeah. Absolutely.
2: That's it. That's it. All right, everybody. We're going to give you a little bit more. Here's some Connex. And thank you for listening to The GOAT. We're going to close this Dr. Shag Show out here pretty soon.
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1: Yeah, what did we play, Jeremy?
0: We did Shadow South, Orbital Destroyer, Psychic Damage, Orbital Destroyer, Lethargy, Orbital Destroyer, Chaotix, guess who?
2: Orbital Destroyer.
0: Yeah.
1: Thank you, guys. And it was a great interview.
0: Yeah, love.